body down. There ain't no grave can hold my body down. 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

fall. 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I can hardly hold my foot in the road. I was driving, driving.

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I can hardly see the road. 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

T-minus 15 seconds. 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

0: It's 5'10 yeah. at least. But
1: I do have an incredible 7-inch of theirs that actually has like a, as part of the art, there's like actual burlap
0: mm-hmm.
1: on the cover.
0: And this is a song, I believe it's in the computer, but this is a song called B-Team.

0: And we just heard, what did we just hear? Why am I not hearing this? There we go. John, your new band.
1: Manager.
0: And a song called Pork Chop.
1: That is Pork Chop, yeah. From the new EP we just put out a month ago or a couple months ago, I guess.
0: And is there a story behind Pork Chop?
1: Yeah. The unofficial secret title is Pork Chop at the IHOP.
0: Okay.
1: That's all you need to know.
0: All right. And it's I like it. I mean, I'm a vegetarian, but it makes me awesome, but it also made me think of the Lyle Lovett song Pig Meat Man, if you've not heard it.
1: Well, it could be like a pork chofu.
2: Yeah.
1: You know, like the turkey tofurkey. It could be one of those, but in pork chop shape.
0: And ahead of that, we had a band called Big Red Truck, and if you
1: Brian and other friends of mine, Chris from back in the day.
0: Yeah, and if you ever listen to Crossing Boundaries on the weeknights here, and Brian Gibson, the host, was the drummer in that band. And ahead of that, Larry and the Lima Beans, a song called The Civilian, which is, a lot of people thought it was called Beverages, but it was called The Civilian. It's one of my old bands. That's about all I can say about it.
2: It was really cool, even wilder than I thought it would be.
1: Really fun.
0: We had a lot of other songs, most of which we cannot play on the radio.
1: It brought me back to a few parties that were just outside of town.
0: Oh, yeah.
1: You had to pile into a car to go to, and somehow you made it back, but you don't quite remember how.
0: And some of Juba Moon's old place on 682, where once we served toast and bean salad as we were playing.
2: Wow, nice. I love that.
0: Yeah. And, John, the next artist we're going to play, somebody that you wanted to talk about a bit.
1: Bruce Dalzell.
0: Bruce Dalzell.
1: I was, like I mentioned, I was at participating in the panel earlier today, and the question that someone had asked was to name someone that made an impact on me that, you know, I felt that impacted my career and, you know, in some way stood out. And Bruce really came to mind immediately. He used to host an open stage at the front room, which used to be downstairs from this studio.
0: In the old Baker Center. And he was also in the Bunch of Grapes room, I think, too, sometimes.
1: Mm. It's the adjacent room that was supposed to be the quiet study room.
0: Yeah, and if you're not of a certain age here in the Athens area, where the Schoonover Center is, it used to be Baker Center. And there used to be a bar when we were, you know, you could be 19 to drink alcohol.
2: Oh, wow, hell yeah.
0: And lots of great bands played there. I think I saw the RC Mob there. And Bruce was one of the open stage hosts. And lots of great music. And anything else you want to say about it?
1: Well, just that, you know, back to my discussion from earlier today was, you know, I think he made an impact because he was this, you know, still is, just this sort of stoic individual that demonstrated the meaning of the word resolve. And in the music business, you need to possess a healthy amount of resolve because it's so brutal and humbling. You really have to understand why you're doing it. And Bruce was one of the first people I met that demonstrated that sort of commitment to the craft that just really resonated, despite the fact that I've never achieved that level. He's, you know, an incredible example of how, you know, you can play Carnegie Hall, you can play an empty room, but, you know, there's still one delivery and he's going to do it his way. So thanks, Bruce.
0: And this is from a recording called A Tribute to the Front Room, and this is a cover of Lovers in a Dangerous Time.

leg at a time. 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I get up in the morning, try to help that old sun rise. Put on my britches one leg at a time. Now when you fall down on the ground, you get dirty sometimes. 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And Mr. Money Machine, it gets meaner when you hang around.

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And Mr. Money Machine, it gets meaner when you hang around the high dry cleaners. 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

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I'm leaving tomorrow, but I could leave today. 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

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You who philosophize discreet.

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1: This is Ira Glass. 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
10: The Supreme Court's decision to weaken the Voting Rights Act has led to calls from top Democrats to reform the court. 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That's next time on 1A.

0: It's 21 minutes before 11 o'clock. This is 1A on WOUB Public Media. 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

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Independent Lens is coming up at 10 o'clock. Tonight, after a family member has a mental breakdown, filmmaker Vicky Du traces generational trauma rooted in her family's displacement during China's 1949 revolution. Across Taiwan and New Jersey, she explains

0: Once they raise prices and they find that their customers are not running away in sufficiently large numbers to bring down their profits, but that they can actually increase their profits, they keep doing that as everybody else is doing it, and you kind of have entered a new type of game.
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5: I'm Indira Lakshmanan in Boston. It's Here and Now. A new book by Jessamyn Ward is always a cause for celebration. The winner of a MacArthur Genius Grant and two National Book Awards for fiction, Jessamyn Ward's new collection of nonfiction essays is called On Witness and Respair. With breathtaking candor and empathy, Ward examines the staggering trauma, personal, generational, societal, experienced by so many Black Americans in her native Mississippi

0: Thanks for joining us for the second hour of Here and Now. 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
3: And I'm Scott Tong in Washington, D.C. This is Here and Now. 25 years ago, an irreverent fairy tale, Mary Tale animated film came out from the upstart studio DreamWorks.
4: Once upon a time, there was a lovely princess. But she had an enchantment upon her of a fearful sort, which could only be broken by love's first kiss. She was locked away in a castle, guarded by a terrible fire-breathing dragon. Many brave knights had attempted to free her from this dreadful prison, but none prevailed. She waited in the dragon's keep, in the highest room of the tallest tower, for her true love and true love's first kiss.
5: Yeah. Like that's ever gonna happen. Oh, Lord.
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3: And cue the toilet moment. That movie came out on this day back in 2001, I remember. And it has, of course, at the center of this pea green

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I don't even notice the sea gone most of the time.

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My head is on straight most of the time. I'm strong enough not to hate. I don't build up illusion till it makes me sick. I ain't afraid of confusion.